upon my father's throne and call themselves king, if you are not the rightful one.

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4: Salut les droguises, c'est Swindle de retour sur la route pour The Will, l'émission en tournée, l'émission cette fois en tournée avec No Heart, nos chers amis du Canada qui ont joué hier à Paris. Hello guys.
5: Bonjour.
4: It's a pleasure to be with you on Droogies Radio. So can you introduce you to the listener of Droogies Radio?
5: Yeah.
4: Who is doing what?
5: Oh. So, No Heart from Victoria, BC, Canada. My name's Mike. I play guitar and do most of the lead vocals.
6: This is Little Jord, the wee man.
7: Jordan, I play bass, backup vocals.
5: And then we got old man Michael there, who's rhythm guitar, then old Will on drums and vocals.
4: So, it's your first time in Europe with No Heart. What do you expect? I know some of you have already toured in Europe with other bands, so... What do you expect about that tour?
5: We played Paris last night. That was amazing. And we expect lots of free beer and fried food. And
4: that's what's up.
5: Thin attractive people. It's kind of obnoxious, but it's nice.
4: So.
8: Are you doing the interview? You don't invite me? Fine.
4: Come, my friend.
8: Okay. Yes.
4: Come, my friend.
8: For my food.
9: Those fucking cunts.
10: Say hi to the
4: listener. 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
9: Droogies Radio. What's shaking, baby?
4: So. There is a different kind of influences in No Heart, of course, Templars, but we can hear some mod sounds too. And that typical, for me, Canadian cold sound, that's what I think. How you guys are working on shaping your sound?
5: I don't know if it's super, we put a lot of effort. I don't think we try to guide the ship as such. It's more the shit we listen to. You know, I feel the older you get, the more we listen to, at least Will and I, a lot more just mod and glam rock and fucking... all sorts of like power pop and that kind of shit, you know. But yeah, that musically, that's more kind of where we're at. But because we're all like middle-aged skinheads, it's always going to be an Oi band.
11: As far as shaping the songs, I'll send him lyrics or he'll have lyrics, and we come up with a riff and then just see where it goes. And either something sucks, and then we're like, all right, let's make it better, or it's good, and then we're like, let's make it suck.
7: I think time has shaped a lot of shit. Really, it's not purposeful. It's just over time things have evolved and. Shit works, like Will said, and if it doesn't, we don't fucking do it.
4: Okay, so what was the project at the beginning of No Heart? Just play and drink a lot of beer, like the classic shit?
5: I would say out of the gate, yeah, it was more just like have fun, something to do. That was we played our first show almost exactly 10 years ago now, so it's been a while. But I would say it was a lot more just kind of see what happens, play some more, play some shows, and. Especially a few of us had like younger kids back then, and now they're older, so we can kind of do a bit more, which is significant, fair to say.
11: Yeah, I know. For me, like I moved to Victoria 2015, Mike moved back 2016, and Mike Joe put us in touch with each other. I hadn't played a live show in about 4 or 5 years. I was just hanging out at a buddy's recording studio, drumming and playing stupid, simple rock and roll, Chuck Berry kind of shit. But I played in Oi bands in the like before, Emergency, Alternate Action, all those. And then Mike had played in Last Crusade. Mike Joe said, get together and make some music. So I just said I'd come out and I'll play drums with this asshole, and it worked.
5: There we go.
7: How did you and I meet up? Was it Tobias that linked us up originally?
5: That's
4: what it was.
5: Yeah.
4: Sound interesting. So, you are from Vancouver. And,
5: No,
4: from Victoria.
5: Yeah.
4: Sorry.
5: I'm from Vancouver.
4: You are from Vancouver.
5: I'm from Vancouver.
4: And we can say it's pretty far from Europe. Do you have lots of European bands who come over there? And do you have many venues over there?
5: I'd say in Victoria.
9: No one knows.
5: Yeah. They come once in a blue moon, we'll get a European band. But it's not frequent. The last couple would have been like
11: Savage Beat is the last one that stands out.
5: Yeah, the last like really awesome one would have been Savage Beat, but even that was like before COVID.
11: So that was 2018.
5: Yeah. As a rule of thumb, we don't get many big bands in Victoria just because, you know, it's not where the money is and it costs extra time to get there. So it's more just kind of smaller grassroots kind of skinhead shit is what we tend to do there.
11: Victoria is also isolated by a border and an ocean. So crossing the border takes time, can be a headache, can be risky. Crossing the ocean, it doesn't help for anyone. Yeah. Americans don't want to come to Victoria. They want to go to Vancouver and then carry on.
12: Yeah.
13: I remember you were on the Rebellion Record Comp a few years ago with some bands from Montreal like Ultra Razia. Have you often been to the other side of Canada to play?
5: We've been a handful of times. We didn't kind of get the invite for the longest time, but we went about a year and a half ago for Montreal Oi Fest. That was fucking sick. Yeah, there's some cool bands out there. Like Ain't Right, we've played with a few times, who are probably my favorite. Then like Big Boss is cool, and Mortier. But as far as we played Toronto a few times as well. We have more friends there, but it took us a long time to just, you know,
14: to go in the other side of the country.
5: Yeah, just because the truth is it's...
11: The other side of the country is a six-hour flight. Yeah, so it's at least a six-hour. Yeah, exactly. It's the same again for us, just to get across our own country. Never mind double that to get to Europe.
13: So you have a crew, the Big City crew, Skins crew?
14: Yeah,
15: Big City's good.
13: How did it start and how many people there? Is it a big crew?
5: No, it's a small city. It's a small crew. It's mostly just like middle-aged skinheads. I'd say if you include the kind of ex-skinheads you hang around to,
15: maybe a dozen.
14: No, more than that.
5: But like, no. Not loads more. Yeah, 15, 20.
15: Not even.
7: Let's not forget that like, whatever, four or five of them are an old shove crew skinheads of Victoria, so they just amalgamated in to be the new BCS.
5: Basically, it's enough people to fill up like, I don't know, a big kind of like a big snug in a pub. Bathroom. That's about it. Yeah, it's good though. It's good. You know, we hang out a lot. We do shit.
14: We all travel around.
15: Yeah, exactly.
11: All travel around in one car and get out like clowns.
15: That's cool.
13: So tonight the show is in Reims. What did you expect about the show tonight?
5: No fucking idea.
14: Did you
5: idea.
14: Know the city before?
5: No, honestly, as far as France, I've only ever been to Paris before, and I didn't know shit. It's really nice. There's a lot of, seems kind of a fancy place. I have no idea, but I'm sure it's going to be good. There's free beer, so it's...
11: I was aware of the cathedral. That's about it.
7: I got free fish and chips and a pint, so I'm happy.
13: Life is good. So,
16: it's coming.
13: It's the end. Thanks, guy. It was a pleasure to have you on Droogie's Radio. One final word?
5: Thanks for having us in Europe. A big shout out to ZML for putting us up in Paris for ages, good friends of ours, and hopefully we'll be back one day.
11: Big up Simon for getting us over here and getting us around here.
14: The pleasure is mine.
7: Big thanks Simon, big thanks Paris crew for sure for last night, and we'll see what comes up in the next couple of days.
13: C'était Noir, c'était The Real pour Droogies Radio. 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
4: Salut les Droogies, c'est Swindle de retour sur la route pour The Will, l'émission en tournée, l'émission cette fois en tournée avec No Heart, nos chers amis du Canada qui ont joué hier à Paris. Hello guys.
5: Bonjour. Hello.
4: It's a pleasure to be with you on Droogies Radio. So can you introduce you to the listener of Droogies Radio?
5: Yeah.
4: Who is doing what?
5: Oh, so No Heart's from Victoria, BC, Canada. My name's Mike. I play guitar and do most of the lead vocals. This is Little Jord, the wee man.
6: Jordan, I play bass, backup vocals.
5: And then we got old man Michael there, who's a rhythm guitar, then old Will on drums and vocals.
4: So, it's your first time in Europe with No Heart. What do you expect? I know some of you have already toured in Europe with other bands, so what do you expect about that tour?
5: Well, we played Paris last night. That was amazing. And we expect lots of free beer and fried food. And
4: that's what's up.
5: Thin attractive people. It's kind of obnoxious, but it's nice.
4: So,
7: you're doing the interview? You don't invite me? Fine.
4: Come, my friend.
7: Okay. Yeah,
4: come, my friend.
7: For my food.
8: One of those fucking cunts.
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4: listener. 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
8: 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What's shaking, baby?
4: So, there is a different kind of influences in No Heart. Of course, Templars, but we can hear some mod songs too. And that typical, for me, Canadian cold sound. That's what I think. How you guys are working on shaping your song?
5: I don't know if it's super... We put a lot of effort. I don't think we try to guide the ship as such. It's more the shit we listen to. You know, I feel the older you get, the more we listen to, at least Will and I, a lot more just mod and glam rock and fucking all sorts of like power pop and that kind of shit, you know? But yeah, that's more kind of where we're at. But because we're all like middle-aged skinheads, it's always going to be an oi band.
10: As far as shaping the songs, I'll send him lyrics or he'll have lyrics and we come up with a riff and then just see where it goes. And either something sucks, and then we're like, all right, let's make it better, or it's good, and then we're like, let's make it suck.
6: I think time has shaped a lot of shit, really. It's not purposeful. It's just over time, things have evolved, and shit works, like Will said, and if it doesn't, we don't fucking do it.
4: Okay, so what was the project at the beginning of No Heart? Just play and drink a lot of beer? Like the classic shit?
5: I would say out of the gate, yeah, it was more just like... Have fun, something to do. We played our first show exactly 10 years ago now, so it's been a while. But I would say it was a lot more just kind of see what happens, play some more, play some shows. And especially a few of us had like younger kids back then, and now they're older, so we can kind of do a bit more, which is significant, I would say.
10: Yeah, I know. For me, like I moved to Victoria 2015, Mike moved back 2016, and Mike Joe put us in touch with each other. I hadn't played a live show in about 4 or 5 years. I was just hanging out at a buddy's recording studio, drumming and playing stupid, simple rock and roll, Chuck Berry kind of shit. But I played in oi bands and the like before, Emergency, Alternate Action, all those. And then Mike had played in Last Crusade. Mike Joe said, get together and make some music. So I just said I'd come out and I'll play drums with this asshole and... It worked.
5: There we go.
6: How did you and I meet up? Was it Tobias that linked us up originally?
7: That's
6: what it was. Yeah.
5: It's not interesting.
4: So you are from Vancouver, and
5: no,
4: from Victoria. Yeah. Sorry,
9: I'm from Vancouver.
4: You are from Vancouver.
9: I'm from Vancouver.
4: And we can say it's pretty far from Europe. Do you have lots of European bands who come over there, and do you have many venues over there?
5: I'd say in Victoria, once in a blue moon, we'll get a European band, but it's not frequent. The last couple would have been like
10: Savage Beat is the last one that stands out.
5: Yeah, the last like really awesome one would have been Savage Beat, but even that was like before COVID.
10: So that was 2018.
5: Yeah. As a rule of thumb, we don't get many big bands in Victoria just because, you know, it's not where the money is and it costs extra time to get there. So it's more just kind of smaller grassroots kind of skinhead shit is what we tend to do there.
10: Victoria is also isolated by a border and an ocean. So crossing the border takes time, can be a headache, can be risky. Crossing the ocean. It doesn't help for anyone. Yeah. Americans don't want to come to Victoria. They want to go to Vancouver and then carry on.
11: Yeah. I remember you were on the Rebellion Record Comp a few years ago with some bands from Montreal, like Ultra Razia. Have you often been to the other side of Canada to play?
5: We've been a handful of times. We didn't kind of get the invite for the longest time, but we went about a year and a half ago for Montreal Oi Fest. That was fucking sick. Yeah, there's some cool bands out there. Like Ain't Right, we've played with a few times, who are probably my favorite. Then like Big Boss is cool and Mortier. But as far as we played Toronto a few times as well. We have more friends there, but it took us a long time to just, you know.
11: To go on the other side of the country.
5: Yeah, just because the truth is it's...
10: The other side of the country is a six-hour flight. Yeah, so it's at least a six-hour. Yeah, exactly. It's the same again for us, just to get across our own country. Never mind double that to get to Europe.
11: So you have a crew, the Big City Skins crew?
5: Yeah,
12: Big City Skins.
11: How did it start and how many people there? Is it a big crew?
5: No, it's a small city. It's a small crew. It's middle-aged skinheads. I'd say if you include the kind of ex-skinheads you hang around to,
12: maybe
5: it's...
12: Maybe a dozen.
5: No, more than that, but like... No. Not loads more. Yeah, 15, 20.
12: Not even.
6: Let's not forget that, like, whatever, four or five of them are an old shove crew skinheads of Victoria, so they just amalgamated in to be the new BCS.
5: Basically, it's enough people to fill up, like, I don't know... A big kind of like a big snug in a pub. Bathroom. That's about it. Yeah, it's good though. It's good. You know, we hang out a lot. We do shit.
10: We all travel around in one car and get out like clowns.
12: That's cool.
11: So tonight the show is in Reims. What did you expect about the show tonight?
5: No fucking
11: idea. Did you
5: know
11: the city before?
5: No, honestly, as far as France, I've only ever been to Paris before, and I didn't know shit. It's really nice. There's a lot of, seems kind of a fancy place. I have no idea, but I'm sure it's going to be good. There's free beer, so it's...
10: I was aware of the cathedral. That's about it.
6: I got free fish and chips and a pint, so I'm happy.
11: Life is good. So,
6: it's coming.
11: It's the end. Thanks, guy. It was a pleasure to have you on Droogie's Radio. One final word?
5: Thanks.
12: Sausage.
5: No, that's not it. Thanks for having us in Europe. A big shout out to ZML for putting us up in Paris for ages, good friends of ours, and hopefully we'll be back one day.
10: Big up Simon for getting us over here and getting us around here.
11: The pleasure is mine.
6: Big thanks Simon, big thanks Paris crew for sure for last night, and we'll see what comes up in the next couple of days.
11: C'était Noir, c'était The Will pour Droogie's Radio. C'était un plaisir d'être de retour sur l'antenne de Droogie's Radio. 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